0: I remember Keith Urban doing a cover of that song, Jeans On, with 70s one-hit wonder David Dundas. Simon and Garfunkel before that, and one of their earlier singles that was released in 1969, Baby Driver, for the double play. And the super talented Carole King is on her way. But let's hear from Chris Wordsworth, who is speaking with Luke Gregson now.
1: We're talking to Luke Gregson from the Sunshine Coast's longest established funeral directors station sponsor, Gregson & Waite. Good morning, Luke.
2: Good morning, Chris.
1: When I think about funeral directors, I assume it's a licensed profession like real estate agents, sparkies and builders and so on. But in Queensland, that's not the case?
2: No. So there's no general government license for funeral directors, which doesn't mean the industry isn't unregulated, but it's spread out amongst different government agencies. For example, the Office of Fair Trading. There's also the Cremations Act that we have to abide by.
1: And is there an industry code of conduct, though? Who makes sure everybody does the right thing?
2: Well, there's the Queensland Funeral Industry Code of Conduct, and that's voluntary. So there's organisations such as Funerals Australia, and they come into the picture. So they're not a government regulator, and you don't have to be a member to operate a funeral business, but membership does mean agreeing to additional professional

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Blue Jeans from Skyhooks. The album that came off was actually recorded in Los Angeles, and the producer for the album was Ross Wilson, of course, who went on to produce and be part of Mondo Rock. Anyway, one day in the recording studio, he got a bit upset with the band and ended up... ...28-6, 104.9 Sunshine FM. Blue Jeans from Skyhooks. The album that came off was actually recorded in Los Angeles, and the producer for the album was

Claus for Christmas, and you keep it just for fun, for a laugh. They say that when you get married,

0: 70s songs you can sing along to. How good was that? It's a classic, isn't it? Wings with Moll of Kintyre. Before that, though, we had Charlie Rich, the most beautiful girl in the world. Singing in the Rain, bit of disco from Sheila B. Devotion. And kick off that four in a row, we had Santana with Evil Ways. 104.9 Sunshine FM. 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
2: The next concert of the Murrichi River Country Music Club will be a tribute to ABBA. 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

close your eyes and I'll kiss you. Cause you know tomorrow I'll be missing you. And I know there's one thing that you can be sure of. I'll never ever be untrue. And don't you know, darling, that even when I'm far, far away, I'll be riding home to you every day.

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0: 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Classic Ray Charles from the Blues Brothers there, and Dusty Springfield before that. I just don't know what to do with myself. At 19 to 6, Jason McLean here this morning. Hits on the way very shortly from the Loved Ones. Also, Mia Ray, got a nice voice. She released a song about a year or so ago. I'll play that. Also, the Hollies as well. Heading out about the roads, fairly good on Sunshine Coast major roads. No delays at all. No delays towards Gympie on the Bruce Highway. If you're heading on down to Brisbane, getting a little bit busier now. It's about a 5-minute delay southbound through North Lakes and Mango Hill towards the Gateway Motorway.
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That's Aussie group named Jet. Look What You've Done, the name of their song there. They call themselves Jet after Paul McCartney's song Jet off Band on the Run, basically because they were massive Beatles fans, especially Paul McCartney. It's now 12 to 7, having a look at some local news this morning, and the Sunshine Coast Daily reports a courier driver has appeared in court after a neighbour's backyard fire smoke led to a three-hour drunken tirade. The 41-year-old man pleaded guilty to one count of public nuisance and one count of willful damage following an intoxicated outburst on July the 25th, which lasted from 9 p.m. up until midnight. The court heard the man became aggressive over the neighbour's backyard fire smoke and proceeded to scream profanities, smash light bulbs and knock over a letterbox. He was fined $600 and ordered to